hear words, cause I saw the instrumental. Keep the girl in the distance, moves very hazy. The sunshine in my life, the way I did is shady. Skip, hit data, to get the antimatter blue. Lines are the reason why the tab

Shamika said I had potential. Shamika said I had potential. Shamika said I had potential. Shamika said I had potential.

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0: 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Welcome to America.
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0: In other words,
2: situation.
0: Taken by a pretty face.
3: Somebody's watching you.
0: Welcome to America. Hook up later at the iPad.

Welcome to America. One of our greatest exports was a thing called jazz.

0: There is no arguing
1: with the book.
2: When am I gonna learn something new?
0: There is no arguing
1: with the book.
3: Who's gonna teach it to me? You?
0: There is no arguing
1: with the book.
2: What's that outside my window, Zeal?
0: There is no
1: could it be

Welcome to America. Go to school to become a celebrity. But don't be late. Cause everybody and their mama got a sex tape. Welcome to America. We snatch bass players, not purses. Keep playing.